far as cleanliness, you know, and safety. We got to get together and do it for ourselves. That's the only way it's going to be done. And you know what I'm talking about? Let me tell you what I mean.

0: desert. 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The excess. We end our great mission, exhausted and sad, and there is no hope left. When suddenly, in a cloud of golden smog, the father of excess jumps out of the water of the Amazonas full of piranhas and screams to the lost souls.
1: What are you doing at the Amazonas near Manaus full of piranhas? You will not find excess in the jungle.
0: He opened the green curtain made of fleshy leaves.

Friday dance in Abu Dhabi. And the excess of the everlasting night in Manhattan. Are you ready for the sensation del tango a Rosario? Leave in the gorilla. Leave the jungle of the Amazonas near Manaus, full of piranhas.

0: Be informed about that. Time is running. Ah, yeah, but I think the man was dope. Where's my man Tony? Amsterdam, boy. Time is running. That's right. Time is running out, homie, so you gotta do something about it. Time is running, what do I mean by that? In fact, it's simple, you ain't got much time left. Time to explore the situation. How we live in a pure definition.
1: Music wave.
0: Now, this is what you're hearing. Don't join the parts if you're standing staring. Class is a session of parts, we'll be listening.

0: 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There's one way of getting there. I've been using the method for 25 years or more, me and old Sonny, and it seems to have paid off.
1: How high a debt, man?
0: Just walk on.
1: Well, let's go.

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1: You must be a special lady.
2: Sing it first or second, Kevin?
3: I'm singing second, Kevin.
1: And a very exciting girl.
3: Now bring that bass out,
4: hey,
3: man.
4: Hey, man, I'll bring it out a little bit more.
1: You gotta be a special lady.
2: Let's get down to some harmony.

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The sound which creates a new dimension. This is a new style of music.

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I can never understand. What would scare me is if we were to send a group of 18-year-olds 12,000 miles away and subject them to a year of that obscenity.

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0: No, I'm too tired.
1: Oh, please, Rob.
0: No, I'm swung out.
1: Oh, come on. I'll give you some money.
0: I don't need money.
1: What about a cup of tea?
0: Not thirsty.
1: I won't tell anybody you're gay.

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2: 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This is a brand new one we made you call. I got my brand on you.

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0: No, I'm too tired.
1: Oh, please, Rob.
0: No, I'm swung out.
1: Oh, come on. I'll give you some money.
0: I don't need money.
1: What about a cup of tea?
0: Not thirsty.
1: I won't tell anybody you're gay.

0: informed about that. Time is running.
1: Ah, yeah, boy, I think the man was dope. Where's my man Tony? Right out of Amsterdam, boy.
0: Time is running.
1: That's right. Time is running out, homie, so you gotta do something about it. Yo, break it down again.
0: Time is running. What do I mean by that?

0: kind.
1: Thank you so much.
2: Really.
0: What's happening here? It's like, I don't even want to see what it's like. Maybe. There we go. This was written by Mr.
2: What?
0: Who? No. Uncle Bob. Mr. Bob Dylan wrote this. This is entitled The Ballad of Billy the Kid.